0: FME.
1: Spoil sport. Well, he's very fussy about his drums, you know. They loom large in his legend.
2: What's up?
1: Oh, he's sulking again. I'll show him. If I

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We appreciate that you chose to come and hang out with us tonight and support us and let us have a good time at your expense. We appreciate it. We would like to leave you, giving you once again our deepest thanks with this little benediction. Once again, God bless you and thank you very much. We'll see you sometime down the road.

0: 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Then I want to hear you sing it at the top of your lungs. You ready? Here we go.
1: You are

0: smell youth. Vintage youth.
1: Where are you from?
2: Yes, where are you from?
0: I'm glad you asked me twice. You see, I'm a bilingual. I'm a bilingual illiterate. I can't read in two languages.
2: Do you want a drink?
0: Thank you, that's very nice. Now, I'll get the waiter.

longer here. Go! Go! Go! You went away. It should make me feel better. I don't know how I'm going to get through.